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4: G'day, thanks for calling Sipping Tinnies. 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And we host a banging karaoke night every Saturday. But you must drink responsibly whilst you're here. Be drink aware, that's Sipping Tinnies' motto. Leave a message after the tone.
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2: Offenders will be exempt from the government's early release scheme for prisons in the UK. Justice Secretary Alex Norris says the government want to go further.
3: It is really important that we express, you know, that this shouldn't be where it is, and we wanted to go further than we could. I wish we could, but we can't, and then still have a viable prison estate. That, of course, has to change. That's why we're doing what we're

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3: 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Dry with plenty of sunshine today, but some patchy cloud moving in the afternoon. Still, we're looking at a high of 27 degrees. 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
4: G'day, thanks for calling Sipping Tinnies. We can't answer the phone right now as we're too busy serving tinnies and cocktails. But if you fancy joining us for a tinny or two, Sipping Tinnies is open Friday, Saturday and Sunday at the top of Newport High Street. And we host a banging karaoke night every Saturday. But you must drink responsibly whilst you're here. Be drink aware, that's Sipping Tinnies' motto. Leave a message after the tone.
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1: Wednesday 13 is at the Corn Exchange on Sunday, the 9th of August. 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
4: FIFA President Gianni Infantino has reportedly called an emergency meeting with the governing body staff in Morocco. It's after controversial plans to seek private investors in a company to run their competitions were rejected by three national confederations. The government's early release scheme for prisons has faced criticism. It's been unveiled that serious sex offenders would be exempt, but questions remain over who can be released. Justice Secretary Alex Norris explains why they haven't gone further.
5: It's important to recognise that already people

0: bottles and knives and weapons were handed in at government-backed amnesty bins. Eight new bins have now been launched in Yorkshire after the initial scheme in London, Greater Manchester and the West Midlands. 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
2: Let's take a look at today's weather, sponsored by our friends at Newport City Council. Dry with plenty of sunshine today, but some patchy cloud moving in the afternoon. Still, we're looking at a high of 27 degrees. 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
4: G'day, thanks for calling Sipping Tinnies. 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Be drink aware, that's Sipping Tinnies' motto. Leave a message after the tone.
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0: Cheers, your What's On Guy to Newport City Radio. Royal Riot is at the Queen's Academy on Saturday the 22nd of August. 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
3: Sex offenders will be exempt from the government's early release scheme for prisons in the UK. Justice Secretary Alex Norris says the government want to go further.
4: It is really important that we express, you know, that this shouldn't be where it is, and we wanted to go further. We couldn't, I wish we couldn't, but we can't, and then and still have a, you know, a viable prison estate. That, of course, has to change. That's why we're doing the work we're doing.
3: Opening the Strait of Hormuz is essential to ease the cost of living pressures on British families. That's the message from Ed Miliband. The Foreign Secretary is preparing for talks with his US counterpart Marco Rubio. There's reports that Gianni Infantino has called an emergency meeting with FIFA staff. It comes as the president of the governing body faces backlash from controversial plans. An actress, Kate Blanchett,

0: Radio News Hub. I'm Lucy Gorman-Lee.
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3: 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Dry with plenty of sunshine today, but some patchy cloud moving in the afternoon. Still, we're looking at a high of 27 degrees. 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
2: G'day, thanks for calling Sipping Tinnies. 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And we host a banging karaoke night every Saturday. But you must drink responsibly whilst you're here. Be drink aware, that's Sipping Tinnies' motto. Leave a message after the tone.
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0: And here's your What's On Guide with Newport City Radio. Dolly Mavis is at Le Pub on Saturday, the 29th of August. Dolly Mavis is an alternative post-folk artist from Oxfordshire. 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King of Stone Age is at the Queen's Academy on Saturday, the 15th of August. 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They are being supported by Junkhead and Teenagers from Mars. Doors open at 7pm with tickets priced at £10. That was your What's On Guide with Newport City Radio. 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
2: Right here. 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
2: Sex offenders will be exempt from the government's early release scheme for prisons in the UK. Justice Secretary Alex Norris says the government want to go further.
3: It is really important that we express, you know, that this shouldn't be where it is, and we wanted to go further than we could, and I wish we couldn't, but we can't, and then have, and still have a, you know, a viable prison estate. That, of course, has to change. That's why we're doing the work we're doing.
2: Opening the Strait of Hormuz is essential to ease the cost of living pressures on British families. That's the message from Ed Miliband. The Foreign Secretary is preparing for talks with his US counterpart Marco Rubio. There's reports that Gianni Infantino has called an emergency meeting with FIFA staff. It comes as the president of the governing body faces backlash from controversial plans. And actress Kate Blanchett says the Prince of Wales is an extraordinary climate leader. It's after they worked together on the Earthshot Prize Council, which William founded. That's the latest from Radio News Hub. I'm Lucy Gorman-Lane.
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6: 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Dry with plenty of sunshine today, but some patchy cloud moving in the afternoon. Still, we're looking at a high of 27 degrees. 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

0: 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Cat in the Hat is at the Riverfront on the 18th and 19th of August. Enjoy the fun and mayhem from this famous cat live on stage. Performances are at 2 p.m. and 4 p.m. on Tuesday and 11 a.m. and 2 p.m. on Wednesday. Tickets priced at £17. State of Deceit is at the Queen's Academy on Saturday the 8th of August. State of Deceit is a thrash metal band from South Wales. They are being supported by Convey and Contrasts. The show starts at 6 p.m. with tickets priced at £5. That was your What's On guide with Newport City Radio. 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
3: FIFA President Gianni Infantino has reportedly called an emergency meeting of the governing body's staff in Morocco. It's after controversial plans to seek private investors in a company to run their competitions were rejected by three national confederations. A mega dinghy that capsized in the English Channel after catching fire has been confirmed as the largest small boat to attempt to cross from France. French authorities say 173 people were rescued. Guidance on use of toilets and changing rooms as single-sex spaces comes into force today. It's almost a year and a half after the landmark Supreme Court ruling, hailed to some as a victory. Others have called it incredibly worrying for the trans community. Nora Padir is the policy manager at Transactual.
4: The justices said that they had no intention of negatively impacting trans people's legal protections. The reality is we know that it is going to, and it already has, in fact.
3: And actress Kate Blanchett says the Prince of Wales is an extraordinary climate leader. It's after they worked together on the Earthshot Prize Council, which William founded. 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
6: Let's take a look at today's weather, sponsored by our friends at Newport City Council. Dry with plenty of sunshine today, but some patchy cloud moving in the afternoon. Still, we're looking at a high of 27 degrees. Bored? 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
4: G'day, thanks for calling Sipping Tinnies. 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And we host a banging karaoke night every Saturday. 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Be drink aware, that's Sipping Tinnies motto. Leave a message after the tone.
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2: I know you moved on to someone new. Hope life is beautiful. 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

reminiscing on those past days. I thought you didn't know where my last name, but that changed. And I traveled around the world, think where you living at now. 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And every once in a while, I start texting, write a paragraph, but then I delete the message. Think about you like

0: And here's your What's On guide with Newport City Radio. The Darley Show was at the Riverfront on Saturday, the 5th of September. Kelly O'Brien and her band perfectly captured the voice and vibe of Dolly Parton, so enjoy an evening of the best of her songs as if she was in the room. 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Fight Milk is at Le Pub on Saturday, the 26th of September. Fight Milk is a London-based four-piece who specialise in shouty pop songs. They are being supported by Murder Club. The performance starts at 8pm with tickets priced at £10. That was your What's On guide with Newport City Radio. 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
2: The Prime Minister is considering a public inquiry into Jeffrey Epstein's actions in the UK. Victims Minister Alex Davies-Jones says Andy Burnham has agreed to meet with Epstein's victims. A potential inquiry into the alleged actions of former Harrods owner Mohamed Al-Fayed is also under review. There's reports that Gianni Infantino has called an emergency meeting with FIFA staff. Lucy Gormley reports.
3: It comes as the president of the governing body faces backlash from controversial plans for FIFA to seek private investors in a company to run their competitions. Three national confederations rejected the plans. It's understood the meeting is taking place in Morocco with the FIFA management board in attendance.
2: It's confirmed that the mega dinghy that capsized in the English Channel was the largest small boat to attempt to cross from France. French authorities say 173 people were rescued after the boat's engine caught fire. And Mohamed Salah is in talks to join Turkish side Trabzonspor. The Egypt international is available as a free agent, having left Liverpool this summer after 9 years. From Radio News Hub, I'm Frankie.
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6: 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Dry with plenty of sunshine today, but some patchy cloud moving in the afternoon. Still, we're looking at a high of 27 degrees. 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

Oh, is that the time? Hello. We're getting ready for the breakfast shake-up. From 8 o'clock this morning, you're in control. It's going to be a brilliant one today. Go really silly and really daft on this one. You're in charge of the human body. What bits are you keeping? What bits are you removing? What bits are you adding? I've said wings. I'd like wings, please. Thank you. Give you the WhatsApp number in a second. We're on Facebook, Instagram and TikTok. I popped the reel up there last night, so feel free to click and comment from there. In the meantime, 7:42 on a Wednesday morning. Let's get you moving with Roman Taxis. Don't take a chance. Book in advance at romantaxis.co.uk. Okay, on the trains, the problem that we've had the last couple of days continues into today. A heavily reduced service in operation between Newport and Cardiff due to a trackside fire on the weekend. Hopefully this will be resolved by tomorrow morning, but let's see what we got. Give you the heads up on this one then, so let's see. Great Western, Portsmouth Harbour, cancelled at 7:41. As is Cross Country at 7:45. Another cancel, late one, Great Western, London Panton, 8:04 now, 8:08. Cancellation, Cheltenham Spa at 8:24 for Transport for Wales. And then you're good to go until 8:25. It's getting a bit better, but it's still a bit tricky on the trains. This from Newport Bus this morning as well. On Wednesday the 5th of August, Party Corner to Boat Row will be closed from the start to the end of service. That affects routes 45 and the DRT service. There you go. A4810, looking good. A449 clear, but what about the M4? Have a quick look for you. We're on the traffic camera, so you don't need to be. Let's have a quick scan. M4 looking great this morning. No major issues to tell you about whatsoever. Clean cars, professional drivers, and fares. That's Roman Taxis. And as always, if you spot a problem that I don't know about, message me for free on WhatsApp. The number is 079 6710 9958.

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5: G'day, thanks for calling Sipping Tinnies. 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And we host a banging karaoke night every Saturday. 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Be drink aware, that's Sipping Tinnies' motto. Leave a message after the tone.
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0: Breakfast Shake-Up on the way from 8 o'clock this morning. Today you're in control, you've got to recreate the human body. What you're adding, what you're removing. 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
3: The Prime Minister is looking into holding a public inquiry into Jeffrey Epstein's actions in the UK. Andy Burnham is said to have agreed to meet with some of Epstein's victims. FIFA President Gianni Infantino has reportedly called an emergency meeting of the governing body staff in Morocco. Lucy Gormanley has more.
4: The meeting follows controversial plans for FIFA to seek private investors in the company to run their competitions. This was firmly rejected by European football's governing body UEFA, along with two other national confederations. It's believed their chief of global football development, Arsene Wenger, will be in attendance, along with the governing body's management board.
3: The Police Federation are threatening to take the government to court over the early release of PC Andrew Harper's killers. Jesse Cole and Albert Bowers, who are both serving 13-year sentences for manslaughter, are still eligible for release under the scheme designed to tackle prison overcrowding. And flood warnings are in place in Scotland, with thundery showers set to batter some parts of the country, but there'll still be no wet weather for central or southern England. From Radio News Hub, I'm Frankie Hairsign.
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0: 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It's a dry start to today, some light rain developing in spots through the afternoon. It's a cooler day with a high of 22 and a low of 10. 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

coming on Fashions. That's not Hey, You're Big in the Breakfast Shake on Wednesday, the 5th of August 2026. Good morning, hello, hi. Have a couple of messages to me saying, Lamsey, you're sounding distorted again. I don't know, the gremlins are getting again. Hopefully we're sounding good now, let us know. Just had to do a bit of a hard reboot. I think we're there, I think we're good. Okay, so you might have heard a little bit of Ace of Base in there, that wasn't me. Gusto Disco's Revenge, that was me. Embrace Nature's Law, yep, that was me. And we're good to go this morning. Oh, Teenagers Will Play That and Cheerlead, of course. Okay, hopefully still's come this morning from 10 o'clock. Izzy and the Dark Lord in for Angela today. From 10 o'clock, two music selectors for you. The final Website Wednesday. Got something new starting next Wednesday. Don't mess a bait, you know. The anthem is up for grabs. You can choose the song that we end the show with this morning. What are you going to choose? That's the big question. Need to know your name, where you are as well. Send it in on WhatsApp. I'll give you the number in a minute. That's then. This is now. We're keeping it local. We're just outside the Kingsway Centre in Newport this morning. And we're keeping it live at 17 minutes past 8. I know, very late compared to normal. You have to get me skates on. So you know what's going to happen. It is just good song after good song on Newport City Radio. Record of the week to play you as well. Do that around 8:30. Let's work backwards a minute. 9:30 this morning, Tuesday on a Wednesday. The three songs that mention the word away. You were great yesterday, so we'll get those on the radio for you. 8:33 this morning, big news! And we're keeping you moving with roaming taxis as well. On the trains, we know that there's still issues taking place due to a trackside fire on the weekend. Hopefully it's all going to be solved by tomorrow morning, but we're still on it today, okay? Newport Bus also mentioned that they've got a few issues around, let me just have a quick look a second, Pie Corner to Boat Road, of course, affecting Route 45 and the DRT service. A48M looking good, A449 clear, the M4 looking like it's doing its thing and looking great. There you go. And this morning on Tuesday, you're in control. I'm all discombobulated now. It's all about this. You have got the chance to make amendments to the human body. Kind of a God complex in a way, isn't it? Don't want to bring that on you, but here you go. Make them silly, make them daft. What are you adding to the human body? What are you removing? What would you effectively change? Let's see what we've got. Pamela Rose, our Pamela, saying, add owl vision and remove our pinky toes. They're already there to find flipping furniture in the dark. Emma saying flippers. Yes, every human should be fitted with flippers. I like it. What are you saying this morning? Get involved and get involved now. The WhatsApp number is 07967109958. We're on Facebook, Instagram and TikTok. We popped the reel up last night, so click and comment from there. Be great to hear from you this morning. Okay, so we're playing catch up then with the traffic and travel, so let's get this on right now. Keep you moving on a Wednesday morning with Roman Taxis. Don't take a chance, book in advance on 400071. As we know, reduced service operated between Newport and Cardiff, so it's affecting these trains. Great Western, you're expecting that 804 to be with you now in about a minute's time. Hopefully with you at the moment, you're expecting the 807 with you right now, Manchester Piccadilly from Transport for Wales. Great Western, Exeter St David's, 813 there with you at 824. Transport for Wales, Tottenham Spa, 824 also cancelled as well. Carmarthen, Great Western, 827 at 831. London Panton cancelled at 831, as is Cardiff Central Great Western at 833. Just giving you a flavour of kind of what's happening with the trains. We've already sorted out the buses for you and the roads. So once again, just to remind you,

0: you must drink responsibly whilst you're here. Be drink aware. That's Sipping Tinny's motto. Leave a message after the tone.
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0: And here's your What's On guide with Newport City Radio. Sam Hatmaker and Breen Young are at the Phyllis Maud Performance Space on Wednesday, the 12th of August. Sam Hatmaker and Breen Young are both country singers. Sam from Knoxville and Breen from East Texas. 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
2: The Prime Minister is considering a public inquiry into Jeffrey Epstein's actions in the UK. Victims Minister Alex Davies-Jones says Andy Burnham has agreed to meet with Epstein's victims. Potential inquiry into the alleged actions of former Harrods owner Mohamed Al-Fayed are also under review. There's reports that Gianni Infantino has called an emergency meeting with FIFA staff. Lucy Gorman-Lee reports.
3: It comes as the president of the governing body faces backlash from controversial plans for FIFA to seek private investors in a company to run their competitions. Three national confederations rejected the plans, as did FIFA's chief of global football development, Arsene Wenger. It's understood the meeting is taking place in Morocco with the FIFA management board in attendance.
2: It's confirmed that the mega dinghy that capsized in the English Channel was the largest small boat to attempt to cross from France. French authorities say 173 people were rescued after the boat's engine caught fire. And Mohamed Salah is in talks to join Turkish side Trabzonspor. From Radio News Hub, I'm Frankie Hersine.
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7: 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Dry with plenty of sunshine today, but some patchy cloud moving in the afternoon. Still, we're looking at a high of 27 degrees. 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

0: And here's your What's On guide with Newport City Radio. The National Youth Brass Band of Wales is at the Riverfront on Sunday, the 23rd of August. 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
2: Prime Minister is looking into holding a public inquiry into Jeffrey Epstein's actions in the UK and allegations against former Harrods owner Mohammed Al-Fayed. Andy Burnham said to have agreed to meet with some of Epstein's victims. A 35-year-old man has been charged in connection with the death of a 9-year-old girl in Arbroath. Police are treating her death as suspicious. The man is due to appear at Dundee Sheriff Court today. FIFA President Gianni Infantino has reportedly called an emergency meeting of the governing body's staff in Morocco. The meeting follows controversial plans for FIFA to seek private investors in a company to run their competitions. Guidance on use of toilets and changing rooms as single-sex spaces comes into force today. That's almost a year and a half after the landmark Supreme Court ruling on biological sex. The ruling was hailed as a victory by campaigners, although others have called it incredibly worrying for the trans community. And flood warnings are in place in Scotland, with thundery showers set to batter some parts of the country. But there'll still be no wet weather for central and southern England. From Radio News Hub, I'm Ben Monson.
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5: 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Dry with plenty of sunshine today, but some patchy cloud moving in the afternoon. Still, we're looking at a high of 27 degrees. Bored? 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

0: Corn Exchange on Sunday, the 9th of August. Wednesday 13 is a horror punk band, and they are known for their campy horror movie-inspired music. Doors open at 6:30 p.m. with tickets priced at £27.50. Cat in the Hat is at the Riverfront on the 18th and 19th of August. 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Performances are at 2 p.m. and 4 p.m. on Tuesday and 11 a.m. and 2 p.m. on Wednesday. Tickets priced at £17. That was your What's On Guide with Newport City Radio. 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
2: Downing Street says Andy Burnham is not actively considering a public inquiry into Jeffrey Epstein's activities in the UK, despite earlier comments from the victims' minister suggesting one was being looked at. Guidance on use of toilets and changing rooms as single-sex spaces comes into force today. It's almost a year and a half after a Supreme Court ruling on biological sex. Police investigating the death of a 9-year-old girl in Arbroath have charged a 35-year-old man. Officers say the death is being treated as suspicious. The accused is expected to appear at Dundee Sheriff Court today. Britain's National Cybersecurity Centre is warning that artificial intelligence must be built with stronger safety measures after advanced AI systems hacked other organisations during testing. Farmers are warning the extreme summer has been completely brutal. It comes as analysis by the Energy and Climate Intelligence Unit suggests the exceptionally hot dry spring and summer means 2026 could be the worst harvest on record. And Mohamed Salah is in talks to join Turkish side Trabzonspor. From Radio News Hub, I'm Ben Monsey.
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4: Let's take a look at today's weather, sponsored by our friends at Newport City Council. Dry with plenty of sunshine today, but some patchy cloud moving in the afternoon. Still, we're looking at a high of 27 degrees. 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
6: Yeah. Okay. 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
2: 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Leave a message after the tone.
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0: And here's your What's On guide with Newport City Radio. State of Deceit is at the Queen's Academy on Saturday the 8th of August. 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Sparkle Fest is at Rodney Parade on Sunday the 9th of August. 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The event is from 10am to 2pm. That was your What's On guide with Newport City Radio. 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
2: A 35-year-old man has been charged in connection with the death of a 9-year-old girl in Arbroath. The child was found seriously injured at the Elliott Industrial Estate just after midnight on Monday and later died in hospital in Dundee. The man is due to appear at Dundee Sheriff Court today. There's been a spike in anti-Semitism cases in the UK since the US-Israeli war on Iran began. Data from the Community Security Trust showed there were nearly 2,000 anti-Semitic incidents recorded across the UK in January to June of 2026. Dave Rich is their spokesperson.
3: Every time there is a major attack on the Jewish community, it actually encourages more people to go out and shout abuse or threats at Jewish people or post anti-Semitic things online. It's a really troubling pattern.
2: And a fleet of self-driving cars to be used by Uber in London have been granted mini cab licenses. The technology has been demonstrated to be safe. That's the latest from Radio News Hub. I'm Tanita Sims.
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6: 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Dry with plenty of sunshine today, but some patchy cloud moving in the afternoon. Still, we're looking at a high of 27 degrees. 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
2: G'day, thanks for calling Sipping Tinnies. 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
3: A body has been recovered in the search for a 13-year-old boy who went missing after entering the water off the coast of Hornsey, East Yorkshire, yesterday. The force says formal identification has not yet taken place, but the body is believed to be the teenager. Sam Polansky has delivered an urgent message to the Prime Minister, Andy Burnham. He says we face a threat to our food security.
4: And today, as temperatures fall at the end of yet another extreme heat alert, we know that if it rains now, the soil being baked dry means it's much more likely to flood. These days feel exceptional.
3: During a press conference, the Green Party leader says he's sounding the alarm on extreme weather in the UK. It comes as flood warnings are in place in Scotland. Thundery showers are set to batter some parts of the country, but there'll still be no wet weather for central and southern England. Yellow thunderstorm warnings are in place for eastern Scotland. That's the latest from Radio News Hub. I'm Tanita Sims.
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6: Let's take a look at today's weather, sponsored by our friends at Newport City Council. Dry with plenty of sunshine today, but some patchy cloud moving in the afternoon. Still, we're looking at a high of 27 degrees. Bored? 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

0: And here's your What's On guide with Newport City Radio. King of Stone Age is at the Queen's Academy on Saturday, the 15th of August. They are the UK's premier Queens of Stone Age tribute. 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Performances are at 2 p.m. and 4 p.m. on Tuesday and 11 a.m. and 2 p.m. on Wednesday. Tickets priced at £17. 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
2: The family of 9-year-old Minnie Merriman, who was found dead at an industrial estate while her family were camping in Arbroath, have described her as absolutely incredible and beautiful. The child was found seriously injured just after midnight on Monday at the Elliott Industrial Estate. 35-year-old man has been charged in connection with her death and is due to appear at Dundee Sheriff's Court. The Community Service Trust reports its second highest total of anti-Semitism incidents in the first half of any year. Dave Rich is their spokesperson.
3: We need more people and organisations to recognise that anti-Semitism is a type of racism which should be completely unacceptable, that it goes against what kind of country and what kind of society we want to be.
2: And flood warnings are in place in Scotland. Thundery showers are set to batter some parts of the country, but there'll still be no wet weather for central and southern England. Yellow thunderstorm warnings are in place for eastern Scotland. That's the latest from Radio News Hub. I'm Tanita Sims.
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6: 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Dry with plenty of sunshine today, but some patchy cloud moving in the afternoon. Still, we're looking at a high of 27 degrees. Bored? 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

0: And here's your What's On guide with Newport City Radio. State of Deceit is at the Queen's Academy on Saturday the 8th of August. State of Deceit is a thrash metal band from South Wales. They are being supported by Convey and Contrasts. 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The Darley Show is at the Riverfront on Saturday the 5th of September. Kelly O'Brien and her band perfectly captures the voice and vibe of Dolly Parton, so enjoy an evening of the best of her songs as if she was in the room. 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
2: The police marksman who shot Chris Cabba will not face disciplinary proceedings. Martin Blake was cleared of murder after an Old Bailey trial, but was due to face disciplinary proceedings. However, after the government changed regulations around police use of force, Watchdog, the Independent Office for Police Conduct, says this will now no longer take place. Farmers are warning the extreme summer has been completely brutal. It comes after analysis by the Energy and Climate Intelligence Unit suggests 2026 could be the worst harvest on record. Martin Lyons is the chief executive of the Nature Friendly Farming Network and a farmer in Cambridgeshire.
3: That high temperature effect has stopped our crops growing and fully developing. And there's severe lack of rainfall throughout the summer period, so that's meant the crops haven't developed to their potential.
2: And parts of a SpaceX rocket crashed into the moon. After launching a pair of lunar landers more than a year ago, the rocket's upper stage unintentionally slammed into the moon today. That's the latest from Radio News Hub. I'm Tanita Sims.
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6: Let's take a look at today's weather, sponsored by our friends at Newport City Council. Dry with plenty of sunshine today, but some patchy cloud moving in the afternoon. Still, we're looking at a high of 27 degrees. 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
2: G'day, thanks for calling Sipping Tinnies. We can't answer the phone right now as we're too busy serving tinnies and cocktails. But if you fancy joining us for a tinny or two, Sipping Tinnies is open Friday, Saturday and Sunday at the top of Newport High Street. And we host a banging karaoke night every Saturday. But you must drink responsibly whilst you're here. Be drink aware, that's Sipping Tinnies' motto. Leave a message after the tone.

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0: 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The performance starts at 8 p.m. with tickets priced at £10. Big Fear is at Le Pub on Wednesday, the 30th of September. Big Fear is a trio from London who blend alt pop and indie rock. They are being supported by Slinky Malinky. Doors open at 7:30 p.m. with tickets priced at £8. That was your What's On Guide with Newport City Radio. 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
2: A man has appeared at Forfar Sheriff Court charged with murder after the death of 9-year-old Minnie Merriman in Arbroath. 35-year-old Christopher Rice didn't enter a plea and was committed for further examination and remanded in custody. Minnie from West Yorkshire was found just after midnight on Monday at the Elliott Industrial Estate in the Angus town while her family were camping in the area. She was taken to Nine Wells Hospital in Dundee where she later died. The UK is seeing a spike in anti-Semitism cases following the Iran war with 1,962 reported this year. The Community Security Trust says the number's gone up by a fifth on the first half of last year. Dave Rich is their director of policy.
3: These are ordinary British people going about their lives being threatened and harassed and attacked simply because they're Jewish.
2: And there'll be no disciplinary proceedings against the police marksman who shot Chris Carver. The Old Bailey trial cleared Martin Blake of murder, but initially not of a disciplinary. The Independent Office for Police Conduct says this will now no longer take place. That's the latest from Radio News Hub. I'm Jonathan Deutsch.
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5: Let's take a look at today's weather, sponsored by our friends at Newport City Council. Dry with plenty of sunshine today, but some patchy cloud moving in the afternoon. Still, we're looking at a high of 27 degrees. Bored? 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

0: And here's your What's On Guide with Newport City Radio. Sparkle Fest is at Rodney Parade on Sunday, the 9th of August. Explore over 30 stalls, inflatables, performances from the GLD School of Dance, and delicious food. Entry is £2 for adults and free for under 16s, with proceeds going to Sparkle. The event is from 10 a.m. to 2 p.m. Sam Hatmaker and Breen Young are at the Phyllis Maud Performance Space on Wednesday, the 12th of August. Sam Hatmaker and Breen Young are both country singers. Sam from Knoxville and Breen from East Texas. The show starts at 7 p.m. with tickets priced at £12. That was your What's On Guide with Newport City Radio. 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
2: There'll be no disciplinary proceedings against the police marksman who shot Chris Carber. An Old Bailey trial cleared Martin Blake of murder, but initially not of a disciplinary. The Independent Office for Police Conduct says this will now no longer take place. Here's Metropolitan Police Commissioner Sir Mark Rowley.
3: Today's decision by the IFPC that after 4 years, NX121 will not be facing any misconduct hearing is welcome. But this has taken far, far too long.
2: Mans appeared at Forfar Sheriff Court charged with murder after the death of 9-year-old Minnie Merriman in Arbroath. 35-year-old Christopher Rice didn't enter a plea and was committed for further examination and remanded in custody. Minnie from West Yorkshire was found just after midnight on Monday at the Elliott Industrial Estate in the Angus town while her family were camping in the area. She was taken to Nine Wells Hospital in Dundee where she later died. And part of a SpaceX rocket has crashed into the moon. Expert says it could threaten the future of space travel. That's the latest from Radio News Hub. I'm Jonathan Deutsch.
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6: Let's take a look at today's weather, sponsored by our friends at Newport City Council. Dry with plenty of sunshine today, but some patchy cloud moving in the afternoon. Still, we're looking at a high of 27 degrees. Bored? 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
2: G'day, thanks for calling Sipping Tinnies. 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
2: Yeah. On by. Girls be looking like Debbie Fly. I pimp to the beat, walking down the street in my new the freak, yeah. 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It's red

0: 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The Drifters at the International Convention Centre on Friday the 18th of September. 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

0: 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Right here, broadcasting from the city center, this is Newport City Radio. Right now, this is pure rock and indie. I'm Ethan, and I'm bringing you an hour of the best rock and indie anthems. 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
4: 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Leave a message after the tone.

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4: G'day, thanks for calling Sipping Tinnies. 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And we host a banging karaoke night every Saturday. But you must drink responsibly whilst you're here. Be drink aware, that's Sipping Tinnies' motto. Leave a message after the tone.

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2: G'day, thanks for calling Sipping Tinnies. 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